Oh, well, here we are celebrating America's 250th birthday. And what better way to start off this great show than a very slow Ed Sheeran song with Martin Griggs? This is Repeated.

0: celebrate the 250th anniversary of the United States, we've decided to play nothing but your favorite hits. Wait, that's what we play every day. Oh, I've got it. We'll add some fireworks.
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0: Alex Warren and Fever Dream, and I'm Brian, and happy 250th birthday, America. I remember one year, some friends of mine, they had a little too much to drink, and they were playing around with the fireworks. One friend almost blew his fingers off. So please, do not be an idiot tonight, all right? Actually, fireworks have been around for centuries and can be traced back to 7th century China, and it's estimated that China produces 90% of the world's fireworks, and it's the Walt Disney Company that buys the largest amount of fireworks for all of their theme parks. They actually spend around an average of $50 million a year.
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2: Weather. Slight chance for storms with fog and spots tonight. Otherwise, partly cloudy skies. Lows dip down to about 62. Winds out of the east around 5 miles per hour. Daytime highs approaching 84. Tomorrow, mainly clear skies develop with fog and spots early. Lows level off around 64. Tomorrow night, clear skies. From the Weatherology Radio Network Weather Center, I'm meteorologist Laura Lockwood. Currently, it's 75 degrees.
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Here are the Goo Goo Dolls.

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0: Taylor Swift's really good friend, Sabrina Carpenter, and Espresso. Do we have, like, confirmation if Sabrina Carpenter was, like, one of the guests at the celebration for Taylor and Travis? Surprisingly, I haven't been really paying attention to that. But what are we doing here? Are we celebrating America's 250th birthday, or are we celebrating Taylor and Travis? Or are we doing both, huh? I mean, I do know this, that the 4th of July is Taylor's second favorite holiday after Christmas. So this all kind of, like, makes sense, right? What up? It's me, Brian. Speaking of Taylor, I got her awesome song from Toy Story 5, I Knew It, I Knew You. And you'll hear that in minutes.
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0: Teddy Swims, and Bad Dreams. It's now time for some 4th of July common knowledge. Plymouth Rock is actually the name of a John Philip Sousa cover band. This is true because I read it on the internet.
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It's me, Brian, and I hope that you're enjoying celebrating America's 250th birthday, or Taylor and Travis. By the way, I think my invitation and your invitation ended up in our spam folders. Do those two even use Eventbrite?

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0: Such a great, great song. Tame Impala, Jenny, and Dracula, and I'm Brian. And happy 250th birthday, America. Oh, man, this is so exciting. We made it to 250 years. Does America get to claim Social Security for being that old now? By the way, sometime during your 4th of July barbecue, I want you to run around the backyard and yell at your neighbors that the redcoats are coming. The redcoats are coming. And then take a bunch of tea and then, like, dump it in the pool. All right? You can do that? Happy 250th, America.
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5: See weather.
6: Slight chance for storms with fog and spots tonight. Otherwise, partly cloudy skies. Lows dip down to about 62. Winds out of the east around 5 miles per hour. Mainly clear skies develop with fog and spots early tomorrow. Daytime highs approaching 84. Clear skies tomorrow night. Lows level off around 64. For the Weatherology Radio Network Weather Center, I'm meteorologist Laura Lockwood. Right now, it's 73 degrees.
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0: Ed Sheeran and Bad Habits. And I'm Brian. So as you're blowing up those fireworks tonight and about ready to burn your hair off, okay, I'm kidding. Just know that we have President John Adams to thank. You know, our second president. He wrote a letter to his wife, Abigail, where he envisioned that our independence will be a moment in history like no other, and he could see a day where our nation's anniversary would be celebrated with every generation, with pomp and circumstance, parades, and I quote, bonfires and illuminations from one end of the continent to the other, from this time forward, forevermore.
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0: Shaboozy and Tipsy. And it's estimated that over 150 million hot dogs will be eaten over the holiday weekend. Boy, that's like a lot of sodium and cholesterol. I missed out on the Nathan's hot dog eating contest this year. Did Joey Chestnut get his 18th title? What's his cholesterol like?
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1: Well, happy birthday, America. I'm Brian, celebrating America's 250th birthday with you. Got more patriotic jams on the way. Scott Joplin, John Philip Sousa, Edward McDowell, and this is the band Camino.

0: America's 250th birthday is about life, liberty, and the American dream. 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

Well, I guess that's a very appropriate song for today. American Girls from Harry Styles. And then again, like, Harry's like a UK guy, right? Well, I guess it's all pretty much the same, right? 250 years ago, we broke away from the UK, so there you go, right? Biscuits, scones, whatever. I'm Brian. It's now time for some 4th of July common knowledge. Independence Hall is the location where vampire slayer Abraham Lincoln and his vice president Martin Van Buren signed the Declaration of Independence. And the states of Montana and Alaska were represented on the back. Signed with a Sharpie. This is very true because I read it on the internet.

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7: Slight chance for storms with fog and spots tonight. Otherwise, partly cloudy skies. Lows dip down to about 62. Winds out of the east around 5 miles per hour. Mainly clear skies develop with fog and spots early tomorrow. Daytime highs approaching 84. Clear skies tomorrow night. Lows level off around 64. From the Weatherology Radio Network Weather Center, I'm meteorologist Laura Lockwood. Currently 70.
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0: things that I've got. That guy is so, so talented. Benson Boone and Beautiful Things. And I'm Brian. Of course, you and I are celebrating our nation's birthday. We are 250 years old. I would like to know what kind of a senior citizen discount do we get. Yet the 4th of July was not an official federal holiday until 1870, 94 years after the signing of the Declaration of Independence. And it became a paid holiday all the way back in 1941.
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0: Bruno Mars and I Just Might. 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
4: Slight chance for storms with fog and spots tonight. Otherwise, partly cloudy skies. Lows dip down to about 62. Winds out of the east around 5 miles per hour. Mainly clear skies develop with fog and spots early. Tomorrow, daytime highs approaching 84. Clear skies tomorrow night. Lows level off around 64. For the Weatherology Radio Network Weather Center, I'm meteorologist Laura Lockwood. Currently 69.

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1: Oh, she is by far the coolest, Olivia Rodrigo, and I'm Brian. So as you're enjoying the long 4th of July weekend, hopefully you can make time to go see a movie tomorrow. The new Minions film is out, and by all accounts, this thing is really good and really, really funny. Minions and Monsters is the name, and many people are saying that this is by far the best one yet. Of course, there's also Toy Story 5, Supergirl, Jackass, and Obsession, and Scary Movie 6. New on streaming, you've got Project Hail Mary, makes its way to Prime, and the latest Avatar is out on Disney+. And John Cena and Eric Andre star in a new Netflix comedy called Little Brother.

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Or happy Taylor and Travis weekend, whichever you decide to celebrate. 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

0: question for you. 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

0: Olivia Dean, and So Easy to Fall in Love. And I'm Brian. Well, I remember one year, my friend had a little way too much to drink as they were goofing around with all the fireworks, and one friend almost blew off his fingers. So please, of course, do not be an idiot this weekend. You know, fireworks have been around for centuries and centuries and can be traced back to 7th century China. It's estimated that China produces 90% of the world's fireworks. And it's actually the Walt Disney Company that buys the largest amount of fireworks for all of its theme parks, as they spend an average of $50 million a year on fireworks.
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19: See
2: Slight chance for storms with fog and spots tonight. Otherwise, partly cloudy skies. Lows dip down to about 62. Winds out of the east around 5 miles per hour. Mainly clear skies develop with fog and spots early tomorrow. Daytime highs approaching 84. Clear skies tomorrow night. Lows level off around 64. For the Weatherology Radio Network Weather Center, I'm meteorologist Laura Lockwood.

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0: Panic at the Disco and High Hopes, and I'm Brian. So as you're blowing up those fireworks over the weekend, and please, whatever you do, do not burn off your hair, okay? We have President John Adams to thank. You know, our second president. It was John Adams that wrote a letter to his wife, Abigail, where he envisioned that our independence would be a moment in history like no other, and he could see a day where our nation's anniversary would be celebrated with every generation, with pomp and circumstance, parades, and I quote, bonfires and illuminations from one end of the continent to the other, from this time forward, forevermore.
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2: 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It appears by its own numbers, the U.S. government seems insolvent. It's reported that the Treasury shows about $6 trillion in assets and over $47 trillion in liabilities. Add it all up, and it looks like the U.S. owes more than $130 trillion it doesn't have. 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
1: As Harry Styles, he was not at Taylor and Travis's big New York wedding at Madison Square Garden because he had to work. So I think Zoe Kravitz was there. A lot of people were there. 1,000 people on the guest list. Lots of star spotting. And I can't wait to see all the pictures. Yay. New Ed Sheeran, he was there. And here he is with his buddy, Martin Garrix. Repeat It. I love this one.

0: celebrate the 250th anniversary of the United States, we decided to play nothing but your favorite hits. Wait, that's what we play every day. Oh, I've got it. We'll add some fireworks.
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0: How many scoops of ice cream do you think the average person eats a week during the summer? This statistic kind of blew my mind. We're busy with ice cream. Some fireworks safety tips. People are going to be blowing fireworks for a while, I'm sure. Some rules. Don't let your kids handle them. Keep a big bucket of water or garden hose handy in case there's an issue. Light fireworks one at a time. Never use them under the influence. And don't get cocky. 13,000 people were injured last year. So let's hope we had a safer year this year, statistic-wise. Maroon 5 and Somber coming up. Thanks for hanging.
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0: Let's talk ice cream, shall we? A new survey says during summer, the average American eats 11 scoops of ice cream a week. That's enough to fill 113 football stadiums. 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
2: The U.S. Treasury quietly released its official financial report for 2025. It appears by its own numbers, the U.S. government seems insolvent. It's reported that the Treasury shows about $6 trillion in assets and over $47 trillion in liabilities. Add it all up, and it looks like the U.S. owes more than $130 trillion it doesn't have. 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

0: when you're sad, the lyrics pick you up. 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

It's Kendall. I love this. What talent. The Minions and Monsters hit theaters this weekend, and at a Hollywood premiere, there was a Minion singing competition. Four young ladies took the stage to perform covers of popular songs in Minionese. They performed Bohemian Rhapsody, I'll Be There by the Jackson 5, Versace on the Floor by Bruno Mars, and Olivia Rodrigo's Drop Dead. The winning performance was I'll Be There by the Jackson 5, and...

I mean, she's obviously got some skills. She won a banana trophy. The rest of the contestants won giant bags of popcorn in the shape of minions. Congrats to all.

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3: 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You tell them what you're looking for and it's always in the back of their mind. You know, the process was long and they never gave up on it. They continued to work as hard as they did daily.

0: I'd like to boost my immune system, but I have no idea where to start. There's so many supplements. How do I find what's right for me without spending hundreds of dollars trying everything? Ugh!
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2: Mainly cloudy and foggy overnight with a low of 62. Southeast winds.

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0: 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Olivia Dean and Taylor Swift in your future, and the most judged named ever. 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
1: A new survey found 18% of Americans make assumptions about someone based on their first name alone. Gen Z is most likely to do it. The names that are most judged, Karen, and it took the top spot by a mile. The rest are men's names. Chad came in at number two. Donald on the list, John, and Damien. A survey also found that 42% of Americans feel like their first name doesn't fit their personality.
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14: See weather.
0: Lows level off around 62. Fog in spots overnight under partly cloudy skies. Winds out of the southeast around 5 miles per hour. Mainly clear skies develop with fog in spots early Sunday. Daytime highs approaching 84. Sunday night, lows around 64. Mid-80s Monday and Tuesday with a slight chance for storms Tuesday. For the Weatherology Radio Network Weather Center, I'm meteorologist Laura Lockwood. Right now, it's 63 degrees.
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0: A few big name movies we're looking forward to this month and some really big name TV shows as well. I'll tell you what's on the list of things to look forward to. Hang out. Fun playlist too. Going to hear from TLC, Jason Derulo, and Somber.
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We have to talk about all the things we're looking forward to this month. It's a long list, fun playlist too, and Alex Warren's on.

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0: settling nicely into July. I hope you had a fabulous 4th, and we've got a lot more to look forward to this month. It's America's birthday, 250 years since the adoption of the Declaration of Independence, and there are tons of events going on all weekend. In sports, the World Cup runs through the 19th. Tour de France starts this weekend. MLB All-Star Game is on July 14th. Golf's Open Championship starts on the 16th. NBA, the WNBA All-Star Game is on July 25th. Minions and Monsters hit theaters this weekend. Live-action Moana is coming on the 10th, plus The Odyssey with Matt Damon and Zendaya. Everyone's talking about that one. Hits theaters on the 17th. And a new Spider-Man movie on the 31st. On TV, the Legally Blonde prequel series L is on Amazon Prime. 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And a Disney exclusive episode of The Simpsons is upon us. Also, Netflix's new adaptation of Little House on the Prairie will be released on the 9th. Dancing with the Stars, the next pro, premieres on the 13th.
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1: Don't give up. 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

0: Lows around 62. Overnight, under partly cloudy skies, east winds around 5 miles per hour. Lots of sunshine, with fog early Sunday, highs around 84. Sunday night, 65. Temperatures above average, Monday and Tuesday, with highs in the mid-80s to the upper 80s. Chance of thunderstorms Tuesday. For the Weatherology Radio Network Weather Center, I'm meteorologist Laura Lockwood. Right now, 64.
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Hi, it's Kendall. Who does America want to see as the face of the United States? This man, I think, will surprise no one. I'll tell you who it is coming up. Fun playlist. 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

0: America has spoken. And in a new poll, they were asked who they think the face of the United States should be. The result will shock no one. It's Tom Hanks. Respondents say he's, quote, the person who best embodies the core values and principles of America. Pollsters didn't reveal any numbers, but the other top vote getters included Barack Obama, President Trump, Taylor Swift, Bruce Springsteen, Clint Eastwood, Dolly Parton, Keanu Reeves, Elon Musk, Denzel Washington, The Rock, and Stephen Colbert. So an interesting mix.
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Lows around 62. Overnight, under partly cloudy skies, east winds around 5 miles per hour. Lots of sunshine, with fog early Sunday, highs around 84. Sunday night, 65. Temperatures above average, Monday and Tuesday, with highs from the mid-80s to the upper 80s. Chance of thunderstorms Tuesday. For the Weatherology Radio Network Weather Center, I'm meteorologist Laura Lockwood. Right now, 63.

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0: Would you spend your vacation at the world's most dangerous hotel? The fun part, it is called Frying Pan Tower. It's about 35 miles off the North Carolina coast, and it's surrounded by shark-filled waters right in the middle of hurricane territory. You're lifted 80 feet in the air onto a platform. It has 8 bedrooms, sleeps 12 people, hot showers, Wi-Fi, full kitchen. 3 nights will range $600. 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

0: Somber's homewrecker and Taylor Swift and Travis Kelce's wedding had so many cool personal touches, including Jason and Kylie Kelce's kids being flower girls and throwing petals out as Taylor walked down the aisle. Good morning, I'm Blake Powers. 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Taylor had a long gown with a train, and I doubt all of that lasted long once the wedding reception party train began. 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
10: See weather. Mainly sunny skies develop with fog and spots early today, with daytime highs approaching 84. East winds 5 to 10 miles per hour. Mainly clear skies tonight, lows level off around 65. Partly cloudy tomorrow, highs around 87. Mid-80s Tuesday with a chance for storms. Cooler Wednesday with highs in the upper 70s. Storms continue. From the Weatherology Radio Network Weather Center, I'm meteorologist Laura Lockwood. Right now, 62.

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0: Donna Mine from Tail Crows. Speaking of, we have so much to thank the Chinese for. The $600 million a year America spends on fireworks, and that's generally where we get them. And our American flag, sad to say, most are made in China. There's something really wrong with that picture. I'm Blake Powers, standing by. I have Bruno Mars. I just might.
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2: 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It appears by its own numbers, the U.S. government seems insolvent. 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
13: See weather.
0: Mainly sunny skies develop with fog and spots early today, with daytime highs approaching 84. East winds 5 to 10 miles per hour. Mainly clear skies tonight, lows level off around 65. Partly cloudy tomorrow, highs around 87. Mid-80s Tuesday with a chance for storms. Cooler Wednesday with highs in the upper 70s. Storms continue. From the Weatherology Radio Network Weather Center, I'm meteorologist Laura Lockwood. Currently 63.
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0: That's Hozier's Too Sweet, and it's really sweet when you have leftover 4th of July food. I'm Blake Powers. Those leftover hot dogs, those leftover hamburgers can all be warmed up again and yum. But I recommend staying away from the microwave, because the microwave, if you've never Googled it, takes a lot of the nutrients right out of your food. Just rewarm it like in a pan or a skillet or in your oven or something, you know, and it'll be great. Sienna Spiro, Die on This Hill, straight ahead.
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20: Mainly sunny skies develop with fog and spots early today, with daytime highs approaching 84. East winds 5 to 10 miles per hour. Mainly clear skies tonight, lows level off around 65. Partly cloudy tomorrow, highs around 87. Mid-80s Tuesday with a chance for storms. Cooler Wednesday with highs in the upper 70s. Storms continue. From the Weatherology Radio Network Weather Center, I'm meteorologist Laura Lockwood. Currently 63.
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More details continue to flow concerning Taylor Swift and Travis Kelce's mega wedding. Blake Powers ready to share after Olivia Dean, Miley Cyrus, and Alex Warren's Fever Dream.

0: question for you. Are you free right now? Well, of course you are. Thanks to the Declaration of Independence. Happy 250th birthday, America.
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0: Olivia Dean, it's so easy to fall in love, and I'm sure everyone loved Taylor Swift and Travis Kelce's wedding and the non-disclosure agreement. It's so ironclad for Madison Square Garden employees that the company says if anyone breaks them, they're instantly fired. Blake Powers here, and off-duty police officers weren't even allowed to have their phones on them. No one could have their phone on them. You know, when you got special guests walking around, including Tom Cruise, Blake Shelton and Gwen Stefani, Reese Witherspoon, Jennifer Lopez and Stevie Nicks, privacy was the goal and privacy was achieved. 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
2: Mainly sunny skies develop with fog and spots early today, with daytime highs approaching 84. East winds 5 to 10 miles per hour. Mainly clear skies tonight, lows level off around 65. Partly cloudy tomorrow, highs around 87. Mid-80s Tuesday with a chance for storms. Cooler Wednesday with highs in the upper 70s. Storms continue. From the Weatherology Radio Network Weather Center, I'm meteorologist Laura Lockwood. Right now, 64.
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18: Mainly sunny skies develop with fog and spots early today, with daytime highs approaching 84. East winds 5 to 10 miles per hour. Mainly clear skies tonight, lows level off around 65. Partly cloudy tomorrow, highs around 87. Mid-80s Tuesday with a chance for storms. Cooler Wednesday with highs in the upper 70s. Storms continue. From the Weatherology Radio Network Weather Center, I'm meteorologist Laura Lockwood. Right now, 64.
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1: I'm Mark Anthony with this week's News Weekend Review. A two-vehicle crash has left 3 people injured near New London. State Patrol says that crash took place Thursday in New London Township. According to officials, a pickup truck was traveling northbound along Highway 23, while an SUV was traveling westbound when the two collided. 3 people were injured and taken to area hospitals. That crash does remain under investigation. And earlier this week on Monday, it was the 48th anniversary of the line of duty death of Douglas County Sheriff Deputy Curtis Allen Felt, badge number 207. The end of watch took place back on June 29th of 1978. Law enforcement earlier this week wore a mourning band across their badges to honor the memory of Felt. Memorial wreaths were also placed at his graveside at Kincaid Cemetery and also at Kurt Felt Park. The flags at the Douglas County Sheriff's Office, the Douglas County Jail, and Kurt Felt Park were all lowered to half-mast during a 24-hour period to honor him. They thank everyone for taking the time to honor his memory this week. And AAA expects another busy 4th of July travel period this weekend, with millions of Minnesotans joining the holiday getaway. AAA spokesperson Brianna Knapp says more than 72 million Americans are expected to travel during the big holiday weekend. She says in our region, they're expecting about 5.1 million people to travel 60 miles or more by car. Officials say if you're heading out this weekend, expect crowded highways and give yourself some extra travel time. For details on construction projects going on around the state, call 511. And if you're on the roadways this Independence Day weekend, average gas prices for regular unleaded gas here in Minnesota is now $3.64 per gallon, sitting comfortably below the national average of $3.82 per gallon. Prices have dropped significantly, falling roughly 58 cents over the past month, though they do remain higher than 1 year ago. In Douglas County, gas prices average $3.66 per gallon as of Friday. Pope County averages $3.65 per gallon. Otter Tail County, $3.60 per gallon, while Grand County is currently at $3.62 per gallon. Stearns County is the cheapest in the area, averaging $3.56 per gallon. For more on the gas prices, go to the AAA website. And the Red Willow Arts Coalition, with the threat of rain and very warm and humid conditions, on Thursday night brought the concert at the Douglas County Courthouse Lawn indoors to the Alexandria Area High School Performing Arts Center. A great crowd enjoyed the Holy Rockarolas and oldies music. Next Thursday night at 7, it will be the Front Fenders and variety music. Be sure to bring a blanket or lawn chair and enjoy the shows. Those concerts are free to attend and will run through August 20th. Also, for Independence Day, they'll have a concert on the courthouse lawn with the Nathan Newman Band, patriotic music. For more details on that, go to the website, redwillowartscoalition.org. And that's this week's News Weekend Review. I'm Mark Anthony.
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2: 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After Olivia Rodrigo, also music from Sabrina Carpenter. And plus right now, it's Ben Camino with Holly.

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5: Mainly sunny skies develop with fog and spots early today, with daytime highs approaching 84. East winds 5 to 10 miles per hour. Mainly clear skies tonight, lows level off around 65. Partly cloudy tomorrow, highs around 87. Mid-80s Tuesday with a chance for storms. Cooler Wednesday with highs in the upper 70s. Storms continue. From the Weatherology Radio Network Weather Center, I'm meteorologist Laura Lockwood. Right now, 65.

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0: Chapel Roan's Pink Pony Club, and if you're just leaving one about now, happy 4th of July. I'm Blake Bowers here. The new Taylor Swift / Kelsey is next with I Knew It, I Knew You.
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17: Weather. Ample sunshine expected today with highs around 84. Winds out of the east, 5 to 10 miles per hour. Clear skies tonight, lows level off around 65. Tomorrow, highs level off around 87. Mid-80s Tuesday with a chance of thunderstorms. Turning cooler Wednesday with highs in the upper 70s. Storms continue. For the Weatherology Radio Network Weather Center, I'm meteorologist Laura Lockwood. Right now, 68.

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0: Lose control from Teddy Swims. And if you did that last night, today is your day to recover. Happy 4th of July. I have to say that the day after because there's still some people who have not gone to bed. Blake Powers waving at you. Tell someone you love today exactly how much you love them. And check out Ella Langley with Choosing Texas next.
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That is Olivia Dean and Man I Need. Okay, coming up in just a few moments, your 5th of July digit check. I'll explain it here in the next 10 minutes.

0: Remember when your parents punished you by sending you to your room? Funny how now that's the only place you want to be. 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

0: That is Tame Impala and Dracula. My name is Chuck D. I do hope you're having a really good Independence Day weekend. Time now for our 5th of July digit check. I mentioned this the other day. Do me a favor, take a look at your hands. Do you have the same number of digits today that you did on Friday? If so, congratulations. You got through the 4th of July without blowing your fingers off. Now, if you don't have the same number of digits, man, I would love to hear that story.
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11: Ample sunshine expected today with highs around 84. Winds out of the east, 5 to 10 miles per hour. Clear skies tonight, lows level off around 65. Tomorrow, highs level off around 87. Mid-80s Tuesday with a chance of thunderstorms. Turning cooler Wednesday with highs in the upper 70s. Storms continue. For the Weatherology Radio Network Weather Center, I'm meteorologist Laura Lockwood. Currently, it's 70 degrees.

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0: yourself. Okay, that is Justin Bieber. This past weekend, the big movie that came out was Minions and Monsters. And if I say that, chances are good you're in one of three camps. One, you don't have any kids, and you're like, oh, great, there's a new Minions movie. Okay. The second group is you do have kids, and they are the perfect age for this movie. And your response is, yeah, of course, Chuck, I know that that movie came out. We've seen it three times already. We're going to go again. The third group is the category that I'm in, where you've got kids, but they're like college age, and you're like, ugh. Thank goodness I don't have to go see that Minions movie.
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1: Ample sunshine expected today with highs around 84. Winds out of the east, 5 to 10 miles per hour. Clear skies tonight, lows level off around 65. Tomorrow, highs level off around 87. Mid-80s Tuesday with a chance of thunderstorms. Turning cooler Wednesday with highs in the upper 70s. Storms continue. From the Weatherology Radio Network Weather Center, I'm meteorologist Laura Lockwood. Currently, it's 70 degrees.
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1: Ed Sheeran, a very busy 48 hours in New York at Madison Square Garden for Taylor's wedding on Friday. 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
1: So I mentioned it was a very busy weekend, still is, of course, Independence Day. You probably got lots of fun things going on. Taylor and Travis got married earlier, and Madonna just released a new album. 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Spent any time with it? I know there's a lot going on, but yeah, put that on your to-do list. Her new album, she just dropped it on Friday. 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
13: Weather. Ample sunshine expected today with highs around 84. Winds out of the east, 5 to 10 miles per hour. Clear skies tonight, lows level off around 65. Tomorrow, highs level off around 87. Mid-80s Tuesday with a chance of thunderstorms. Turning cooler Wednesday with highs in the upper 70s. Storms continue. For the Weatherology Radio Network Weather Center, I'm meteorologist Laura Lockwood. Right now, 72.
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0: I always really enjoy seeing these surveys. There's this website called Love Honey. They've come up with the sexiest professions for both men and women. All right, fellas, ladies think these are the sexiest professions for us. And I'll just do the top five. Starting at number five, mechanic. Doctor, police officer, builder, and number one, no real surprise here, firefighter. The sexiest professions for men to have. And ladies, men think this is the sexiest profession for you to have. At number five, actor. Also teacher, secretary, nurse, and at number one is flight attendant. So those are the sexiest professions. What are the least sexiest? Judge, web developers, politicians. We could just start and stop the list with politicians. Yeah, not a very sexy profession, for sure.
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17: Ample sunshine expected today with highs around 84. Winds out of the east, 5 to 10 miles per hour. Clear skies tonight, lows level off around 65. Tomorrow, highs level off around 87. Mid-80s Tuesday with a chance of thunderstorms. Turning cooler Wednesday with highs in the upper 70s. Storms continue. For the Weatherology Radio Network Weather Center, I'm meteorologist Laura Lockwood. Right now, 72.
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0: There's Paul Russell. We had Sienna Spiro before that. Chuck D here. I do hope you're still having a fun and, most importantly, a safe 4th of July weekend. What do you got planned for the rest of the day?
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1: And it's time now for this week's one-on-one. We're going to talk skateboarding, wakeboarding, and snowboarding. We've got three people who know a lot about this. We've got with us Gary Anderson, Travis Lang, and Cade Liebeck. Hi to all of you. Cade, let's talk about you first of all, if you don't mind.
2: Yeah, I'm Cade Liebeck. I'm a pro wake surfer. I work for Faction Marine and been with Gary my whole life, so excited to be here.
1: So, Cade, how do you get to be a pro? What do you have to get some certifications or how?
2: Yeah, so Jason's my dad. Some of you know Faction Board Shop downtown. We closed a couple years ago, but he was doing wake surfing, you know, early 2000s, kind of when it was just getting started. I've been in the boat my whole entire life, so yeah. I've always loved it and just, you know, just learned a couple of tricks here and there, and then it snowballs into something bigger. And
1: wow.
2: Going all around the country competing, and eventually, you know, in 2024, I was a semi-pro world champion and got my pro card there. So.
1: How about that? Your pro card. Do you have it with you? No, I'm only kidding. So do you get a lot of sponsorships? We know there can, when you turn pro with certain sports, you can even get maybe you sponsor ads and you're the one who says, I use this wakeboard or even tennis shoes or whatever. Have you gotten some sponsorships on that kind of next level?
2: Yeah, so, I mean, you can get anything from board sponsors to cleaning products to boat sponsors.
1: Wow.
2: You can become, like, a factory rider for a couple brands. Like, I rode for Centurion Boats for a couple years and still ride for Phase 5 Wake Surfers. So it's a cool thing trying to, you know, put yourself out there and create your own brand while also promoting other brands as well.
1: How about that? Well, if you'd introduce yourself and kind of your role in all this, too, please.
3: Absolutely. So my name's Travis Lang. I handle the summer skateboard program that we run at the skate park, which is called Sessions 220. My main thing there.
1: Let people know again exactly where it's located, please.
3: Yeah, absolutely. So Sessions 220 is the skateboard program that we run in the summer. First of all, it's completely free. We just want people to be able to show up at the skate park, so which is at Fillmore Park,
1: sure.
3: Or which we tell people right next to the splash pad.
1: Yeah.
3: So we meet on Wednesdays from 6:30 to 8, and like I said, it's absolutely free. We have skateboards there for people to use. We have helmets and pads for people to use, and we offer a free meal. And then just a
1: free meal?
3: Yes, a
1: wow.
3: free meal. Well, I think it's important. It's a great way to just get kids out, get kids there together. Huh. So we just have a ton of water, especially this Wednesday. It's like, hey, plenty of ice water, some food, and then during the meal, we just share a message, just a faith-based message, just to anybody who's there willing to listen.
1: So, Travis, who helps fund this? Again, you said free meals, faith-based. It's got to be some church or organization that's behind that.
3: You know, really, it's just individuals in the community.
1: Really?
3: So as a nonprofit, so we, you know, are a nonprofit, which is Ride Inspired.
1: Okay.
3: That's the nonprofit that all this kind of falls under,
1: okay.
3: whether it's the wake surfing, the skateboarding, or in the winter when we do snowboarding, that all falls under Ride Inspired. And we really just rely on people in the community. People who maybe have had riders who have been through our program and understand what we're doing. Maybe people who don't have riders in our program, but just understand that we have a heart for working with the youth in this community through, you know, kind of non-standard means. I think there's a lot of awesome opportunities in this community when it comes to sports and other organized things. But just the opportunity for skateboarding and wake surfing and snowboarding to be these alternative opportunities to reach and just mentor people. People, I should say, riders, younger riders in the community.
1: So if people want to donate to Ride Inspired, how can they do so? Do you have a Facebook page or Gary?
4: Yeah, we have a Facebook page.
1: Okay.
4: That's an easy way to reach out to us, I guess.
1: Well, Gary, we don't want to leave you out of this. Sorry going around the horn and a lot of great stories.
4: I started a snowboard program in 2003 called Foundation 725.
1: Okay.
4: And it was just a way to work with young kids to get them to give them a foundation and snowboard and give them a skill set that they could, you know, build off of, you know, when they got into maybe the high school program, which eventually collapsed. But from that, we went into wake surfing, wakeboarding in like 2006. And then we, over the years, we've on and off have done skateboard programs. So it's just a way to get kids in those programs. And then the nonprofit Ride Inspired funds those programs. So if kids can't afford, you know, lift tickets at Andy's, or if they need equipment, if they need a skateboard. And for these programs that we run, like the snowboarding and the wake surfing, we charge because we've tried running the programs for free, before and kids don't show up.
1: Okay.
4: And we had a lot of funding come in, like, hey, pay for all these kids, and we get the funding. And then we, you know, it's a group of coaches just hanging out.
1: So if there's a little skin in the game, they're more inclined. Absolutely. Yeah.
4: We're actually, for the first time in forever since we started this Wake Surf, it's called Waking Up. We're actually, you know, we can take in more people, more kids. Other years, we're turning kids away just too full. We added a second boat this year, so we have extra space. So parents, if you're out there and you've got a kid, ages 6 to 18, 19, we've got some openings right now if you guys want to join up.
1: So how often do you do it? Is it once a week? Is it a couple of times a week? What would you say, Cade?
2: Yeah, it's once a week, every Tuesday.
1: Okay.
2: And then what are the times again?
4: We start at 3, and so we have a younger group that goes first, typically, 3 to 5:45, and then we come to shore, and the second group shows up, and we have a meal, and then it's a faith-based message along with that, and then the first group goes home, and Cade takes the, you know, at least part of the second group out. We'll have two boats.
2: It's actually ran right out of my house there on Lake Lahamadu, and it's just super easy. Walk right down to the dock, get in the boats, and go have a blast. A
1: lot going on. Good ways, again, for the kids to get out, get some exercise, some sunshine, learn a skill, but all, again, faith-based, too. So it's a win, win, win. Anything else we didn't cover, Gary, that you wanted to bring up? And, again, obviously, you grew up around Andes and learned to snowboard and downhill ski. So was that kind of the first thing? Then was it skateboarding? How did the path kind of go into?
4: It was, you know, I think I was born on ski. I learned to ski in my grandpa's backyard. My dad was out west skiing, and my grandpa said, hey, you want to see what they're doing out west? And I fell in love with it at that point. So I went skiing to, you know, snowboarding, but I got into skateboarding as a teenager, and that was the cool thing.
1: Yeah, what a great way to spend the winter months and now summer months, not only skateboarding, but then wakeboarding, too, and get out. And so many young people, as you know, being the youngest person in the room, sit on their devices all day. Mm-hmm. And I'd say it kind of rot your brains a little bit. Instead of meeting people, socializing, we know more and more how important it is to be outdoors, getting vitamin D. And when do you typically do these competitions? And where? How far do you travel?
2: I mean, I've been to Arizona, Texas. Okay. There's competitions in New York, Florida, Washington. It's really all over. And it's
5: California?
2: Just,
5: Yep.
2: But as early as April to as late as October is when the World Championships usually is.
1: Well, yeah, amazing stuff going on, guys, and encourage everyone. If you've got young ones or maybe some younger ones listening right now, they themselves be a part of this because this is amazing. And free food, too, on Wednesdays. Mm-hmm. You can't beat that.
3: No, it's true. It's great. I mean, even if your kids maybe never had any interest in skateboarding or in wake surfing, you know, there's lots of people that have shown up both to surfing and skateboarding and said, you know, I've never stepped foot on a board before.
5: Mm-hmm.
3: That's great. That's what we're there as coaches to help with. Mm-hmm. And who knows? Maybe that's the point where you go, you know what? Maybe this is for me. And if not, at least you could try it and say, hey, I tried it. And I know that that's not for me. My balance isn't there for this. But hey, what a wonderful thing to try and give yourself an opportunity to learn something new.
1: Yeah, you just never know what lives you're going to touch to you. And we were talking about that at church yesterday at New Life, kind of that ripple effect. One person was from Teen Challenge and is now a believer, and he's full in. And the ripple effect, he's going to Hawaii for training, and then he doesn't know where in the world he's going to be sent. And that ripple effect, that one person, how many lives he could potentially change around the world. Yeah, pretty amazing. And all of you, too, in what you're doing. That one life, again, that you could potentially change. Anything else, Cade, that we haven't talked about?
2: I just want to say, you know, if you're thinking about joining any of our programs like this, it's a really great opportunity to meet new people. And like Gary said, you know, it's a mentorship program, really disguised as, you know, skateboarding or wake surfing.
1: Travis, anything else, too?
3: No, nothing else. Otherwise, then this Wednesday, we'll be out there.
1: But again, every Wednesday through Labor Day, or what are you kind of thinking, end of August?
3: Yep, I think right now we're kind of scheduled to go to the end of August.
1: Gary, want to go to you too? Any final thoughts? And by the way, we could be related. My real name, Mark Anthony Anderson. Oh, there's a ton of us.
4: Are.
1: Yeah, yeah.
4: I was going to mention Cade was one of our... It doesn't take much. But.
1: Well, thanks to all of you guys, the lives you're impacting again, and keep up the good work, and... There will be that big reward one day for all that you're doing here. And that's Gary Anderson, Travis Lang, and also Cade Liebeck talking about skateboarding, snowboarding, wakeboarding on this week's One-on-One.
5: 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Oh, I've got it. 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

0: Well, the Television Academy Hall of Fame has announced their list of new inductees. Ted Danson made the list. That's a no-brainer. National Treasure Gene Smart is also going in. Ted Sarandos, the CEO of Netflix. And also Matt and Trey from South Park. Wait a minute, what? Matt Stone, Trey Parker in the Television Academy Hall of... The same guys that gave us...
1: Kimmer!
0: And also...
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0: They're going into the Hall of Fame? 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

0: Time for my Facebook friend of the day, and this is short and sweet from my friend Nikki Carpenter. She says, to heck with fake IDs, who can make me fake Disney annual passes? Yeah, that's where the real money is. I mean, fake IDs, yeah, that's so 1900s. Yeah, those Disney annual passes, you start churning those out? Now we can have a conversation. Nikki Carpenter, my Facebook friend of the day today.
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8: Ample sunshine expected today with highs around 84. Winds out of the east, 5 to 10 miles per hour. Clear skies tonight, lows level off around 65. Tomorrow, highs level off around 87. Mid-80s Tuesday with a chance of thunderstorms. Turning cooler Wednesday with highs in the upper 70s. Storms continue. For the Weatherology Radio Network Weather Center, I'm meteorologist Laura Lockwood. Currently 77.
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13: Ample sunshine expected today with highs around 84. Winds out of the east, 5 to 10 miles per hour. Clear skies tonight, lows level off around 65. Tomorrow, highs level off around 87. Mid-80s Tuesday with a chance of thunderstorms. Turning cooler Wednesday with highs in the upper 70s. Storms continue. From the Weatherology Radio Network Weather Center, I'm meteorologist Laura Lockwood. Currently 75.
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1: I'm Mark Anthony with this week's News Weekend Review. Two vehicle crash has left three people injured near New London. State Patrol says that crash took place Thursday in New London Township. According to officials, a pickup truck was traveling northbound along Highway 23, while an SUV was traveling westbound when the two collided. Three people were injured and taken to area hospitals. That crash does remain under investigation. And earlier this week on Monday, it was the 48th anniversary of the line of duty death of Douglas County Sheriff Deputy Curtis Allen Felt, badge number 207. The end of watch took place back on June 29th of 1978. Law enforcement earlier this week wore a mourning band across their badges to honor the memory of Felt. Memorial wreaths were also placed at his graveside at Kincaid Cemetery and also at Kurt Felt Park. The flags of the Douglas County Sheriff's Office, the Douglas County Jail, and Kurt Felt Park were all lowered to half-mast during a 24-hour period to honor him. They thank everyone for taking the time to honor his memory this week. And AAA expects another busy 4th of July travel period this weekend, with millions of Minnesotans joining the holiday getaway. AAA spokesperson Brianna Knapp says more than 72 million Americans are expected to travel during the big holiday weekend. She says in our region, they're expecting about 5.1 million people to travel 60 miles or more by car. Officials say if you're heading out this weekend, expect crowded highways and give yourself some extra travel time. For details on construction projects going on around the state, call 511. And if you're on the roadways this Independence Day weekend, average gas prices for regular unleaded gas here in Minnesota is now $3.64 per gallon, sitting comfortably below the national average of $3.82 per gallon. Prices have dropped significantly, falling roughly 58 cents over the past month, though they do remain higher than 1 year ago. In Douglas County, gas prices average $3.66 per gallon as of Friday. Pope County averages $3.65 per gallon, Otter Tail County $3.60 per gallon, while Grand County is currently at $3.62 per gallon. Stearns County is the cheapest in the area, averaging $3.56 per gallon. For more on the gas prices, go to the AAA website. And the Red Willow Arts Coalition, with the threat of rain and very warm and humid conditions, on Thursday night brought the concert at the Douglas County Courthouse Lawn indoors to the Alexandria Area High School Performing Arts Center. A great crowd enjoyed the Holy Rockarolas and oldies music. Next Thursday night at 7, it will be the Front Fenders and variety music. Be sure to bring a blanket or lawn chair and enjoy the shows. Those concerts are free to attend and will run through August 20th. Also, for Independence Day, they'll have a concert on the courthouse lawn with the Nathan Newman Band, patriotic music. For more details on that, go to the website, redwillowartscoalition.org. And that's this week's News Weekend Review. I'm Mark Anthony.
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0: If you went to college back in the day, did somebody warn you about the freshman 15? Yeah, it's just one of those inevitabilities where you start college, you're living in the dorm, you've got access to unlimited food down in the cafeteria. You're going to start putting on the pounds. Your food is easily accessible. So you put on 15 pounds. Well, now there is the FIFA 15. World Cup attendees are realizing that there's a lot of fast food here in the United States. A lot of the quick meals you can get, they're not necessarily the healthiest. So they're nervous. They're going to be a little chunkier when they head back to their home country. Yeah, you could easily put on 15 pounds in a month during the World Cup here in the U.S.
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15: Ample sunshine expected today with highs around 84. Winds out of the east, 5 to 10 miles per hour. Clear skies tonight, lows level off around 65. Tomorrow, highs level off around 87. mid-80s Tuesday with a chance of thunderstorms. Turning cooler Wednesday with highs in the upper 70s. Storms continue. From the Weatherology Radio Network Weather Center, I'm meteorologist Alora Lockwood. Currently, it's 79 degrees.
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0: 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If so, congratulations, you survived another 4th of July fireworks night. 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
17: Ample sunshine expected today with highs around 84. Winds out of the east, 5 to 10 miles per hour. Clear skies tonight, lows level off around 65. Tomorrow, highs level off around 87. Mid-80s Tuesday with a chance of thunderstorms. Turning cooler Wednesday with highs in the upper 70s. Storms continue. For the Weatherology Radio Network Weather Center, I'm meteorologist Laura Lockwood. Currently, it's 79 degrees.
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0: Okay, so following last night's festivities, hey, if you've still got some leftover fireworks, can I ask that we just shoot them all off tonight? Let's just get it done, because seriously, Monday, no. I'm just going to say no to fireworks this coming Monday.
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Lola Young and Messi. Okay, we were definitely a little disappointed yesterday. Canada's exit from the World Cup. What an amazing run they had. Mexico going to try to stay alive tonight. And then, of course, the U.S., Belgium tomorrow evening.

0: And now a friendly reminder from us to you. Always make good choices. 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

0: Okay, well, we're getting deeper and deeper into the year. Some things that people are hoping to accomplish by the end of the year. I saw this list, and it's kind of interesting because the majority of the stuff is just getting out of the house. We want to take a vacation here in the U.S. We want to travel abroad. We want to go to a concert. We want to go to some festivals this summer. We want to maybe go to a sporting event. Some other things we'd like to do by the end of the year. Some people are looking forward to maybe having a baby, getting engaged, buying a home, getting a new summer wardrobe. Boy, I don't see surviving on this list at all. I mean, for me, that's as basic as it gets. I just want to survive this year. Everything else, it's gravy.
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Ample sunshine expected today with highs around 84. Winds out of the east, 5 to 10 miles per hour. Clear skies tonight, lows level off around 65. Tomorrow, highs level off around 87. Mid-80s Tuesday with a chance of thunderstorms. Turning cooler Wednesday with highs in the upper 70s. Storms continue. For the Weatherology Radio Network Weather Center, I'm meteorologist Laura Lockwood. Right now, 81.

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0: when you're sad, the lyrics pick you up. 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
1: All right, friends, once again, time for a reminder. 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Put your hand down on the pavement, palm down, and hold it there for 4, 5, 6 seconds. If after that amount of time you're like, oh, man, that's really hot. 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
2: Weather. Ample sunshine expected today with highs around 84. Winds out of the east 5 to 10 miles per hour. Clear skies tonight, lows level off around 65. Tomorrow, highs level off around 87. Mid-80s Tuesday with a chance of thunderstorms. Turning cooler Wednesday with highs in the upper 70s. Storms continue. For the Weatherology Radio Network Weather Center, I'm meteorologist Laura Lockwood. Right now, 81.

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Harry Styles got some Shaboozy, and this is Teddy Swims.

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0: Of course, you had to hear that one all weekend long, right? Harry Styles and American Girls. As you and I are celebrating 4th of July weekend and America's 250th birthday. So if you're a gamer, and specifically a gamer on PlayStation, then you know that Sony has announced that they are completely phasing out physical discs for PlayStation by January 2028. Then, it's download only. So say goodbye to trading your games in, selling them, and lending your friends your games that you'll never ever get back. Of course, on the other hand, it's super convenient, right? 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So are you going to be like one of those holdouts and wish that you were buying discs like it was 2008? I'm sure that you're already embracing the digital lifestyle. Then again, I know that you'll be missing out on all that cool box art.
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1: Bright sunshine expected this afternoon with highs around 84. East winds 5 to 10 miles per hour. Clear skies tonight, lows of a low around 65. High temperatures reach up to 87 tomorrow, a mix of clouds and sun. Mid-80s Tuesday with a chance for storms. Turning cooler Wednesday with highs in the upper 70s. Chance for storms continues. For the Weatherology Radio Network Weather Center, I'm meteorologist Laura Lockwood. Right now, 81.

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0: Hozier and Too Sweet. And I'm Brian. 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
17: Weather. Bright sunshine expected this afternoon with highs around 84. East winds 5 to 10 miles per hour. Clear skies tonight, lows level off around 65. High temperatures reach up to 87 tomorrow, a mix of clouds and sun. Mid-80s Tuesday with a chance for storms. Turning cooler Wednesday with highs in the upper 70s. Chance for storms continues. From the Weatherology Radio Network Weather Center, I'm meteorologist Laura Lockwood. Right now, 81.
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9: And we're live here outside the Perez family home just waiting for the... 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Almost on time this morning. Mom is coming out the front door strong with a double-arm kid carry. Looks like Dad has the bags. Daughter is bringing up the rear. Oh, but the diaper bag wasn't closed. Diapers and toys are everywhere. Ooh, but Mom has just nailed the perfect car seat buckle for the toddler. And now the eldest daughter, who looks to be about 9 or 10, has secured herself in the booster seat. 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

Hey, it's me, Brian, and I am so glad that you and I get to celebrate America's birthday together and also celebrating Taylor and Travis. This is Alex Warren.

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0: Somber and Homewrecker, and I'm Brian. As you're enjoying your long 4th of July holiday weekend and definitely enjoying your summer vacation, who knows, what are you doing, huh? Maybe you're eating some ice cream, some watermelon, some good summertime fruit. Hopefully you're able to relax, and maybe you're doing a little soft launch with that cute gal or guy, right? You know, don't put that on Instagram just yet. So if you're traveling, you are definitely one of 72 million people that are traveling, making it one of the busiest 4th of Julys ever. So definitely stay cool, eat up all your leftover barbecue from yesterday, and you'll hear a great one from Teddy Swims in minutes.
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11: See weather. Bright sunshine expected this afternoon with highs around 84. East winds 5 to 10 miles per hour. Clear skies tonight, lows of a low around 65. High temperatures reach up to 87 tomorrow, a mix of clouds and sun. Mid-80s Tuesday with a chance for storms. Turning cooler Wednesday with highs in the upper 70s. Chance for storms continues. For the Weatherology Radio Network Weather Center, I'm meteorologist Alora Lockwood. Currently, it's 81 degrees.
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0: 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We've been certified as the number one hit music station and the winner of this year's All Your Favorite Songs Award. 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

0: Train and Drops of Jupiter. And I'm Brian. As you're enjoying this long 4th of July weekend, I love it. We are finally in a brand new month. 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The new Minions film is out, and oh man, that pretty much crushed the box office, right? Of course, you can be patriotic and watch Young Washington this weekend. You got Toy Story 5, Supergirl, Backrooms, and Obsession still playing in theaters. 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
20: Bright sunshine expected this afternoon with highs around 84. East winds 5 to 10 miles per hour. Clear skies tonight, lows of a low around 65. High temperatures reach up to 87 tomorrow, a mix of clouds and sun. Mid-80s Tuesday with a chance for storms. Turning cooler Wednesday with highs in the upper 70s. Chance for storms continues. For the Weatherology Radio Network Weather Center, I'm meteorologist Laura Lockwood. Right now, 82.
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Amy Lee and her powerful, powerful voice with Evanescence and Bring Me to Life. And I'm Brian. So I've been thinking about this all week. What type of presence do you get Taylor and Travis? Like, where were they registered at? I mean, they can pretty much afford anything that they want, right? Super cool, though, that they donated over $26 million to various charities this past week. Here's Martin Garrix and Ed Sheeran.

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0: Zara Larson and Midnight Sun, and I'm Brian, here on this long 4th of July weekend. Today is National Bikini Day. Introduced on this very day back in 1946, it was French designer Louis Rard who named his creation after Bikini Atoll, the area in the U.S. where the atomic bomb testings took place. European women quickly embraced the new swimwear, yet Americans were just a little bit more reserved and didn't take off in popularity until the 1960s. And on the 15th, it will be National Hot Dog Day. Yes. You know, July is very great. I mean, half the month is spent trying to fit into a tiny two-piece, and the other half is spent eating mystery meat that was squeezed into an even smaller tube.
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4: weather. 65 tonight under clear skies. Winds out of the southeast, 5 to 10 miles per hour. Highs around 87. Tomorrow, a mix of clouds and sun. Chance of thunderstorms tomorrow night. Lows dip down to about 67, partly cloudy. Storms likely Tuesday and Wednesday. Mid-80s Tuesday, upper 70s by Wednesday. For the Weatherology Radio Network Weather Center, I'm meteorologist Laura Lockwood. Currently 82.
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0: Yeah, yes it is.
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1: 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That would have been a very bad thing. 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

Benson Boone, Mystical Magical. Well, if you're cleaning up after your big 4th of July holiday weekend party, well, I thank you so much for listening. Definitely box up all those leftovers and put them in the fridge so this is the way they don't spoil. And have fun eating a bunch of hot dogs all week long, right? I got some great music on the way from

0: Gracie Abrams and a gal by the name of Taylor Swift. Have you ever heard of her? I don't think she was dominating the headlines this weekend.
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19: Weather. 65 tonight under clear skies. Winds out of the southeast, 5 to 10 miles per hour. Highs around 87. Tomorrow, a mix of clouds and sun. Chance of thunderstorms tomorrow night. Lows dip down to about 67, partly cloudy. Storms likely Tuesday and Wednesday. Mid-80s Tuesday, upper 70s by Wednesday. For the Weatherology Radio Network Weather Center, I'm meteorologist Laura Lockwood. Currently, it's 81 degrees.
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As you and I are celebrating America's 250th birthday, I got more of your favorite jams on the way. George Gershwin, Scott Joplin, John Philip Sousa, and this is Olivia Rodrigo.

0: 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How do you like Ready, Set, Radio? 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In the meantime, have another hit.
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0: Ella Langley and Choosing Texas. And I'm Brian. Thank you so much for allowing me to hang out with you on this long 4th of July weekend. And I hope that you are staying cool too, right? Stick your head in the freezer for sure. And it's been super exciting to have the World Cup being played right here in the States. Brazil and Norway played earlier. And of course, a lot of interest in Mexico and England. That game's about to start. And of course, tomorrow, attention heads to Seattle as Team USA goes up against Belgium in the round of 16. Hopefully, the U.S. can advance to the final eight. And this is the third time that the U.S. and Belgium have played each other at a World Cup. The first match was back in 1930.
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2: 65 tonight under clear skies. Winds out of the southeast, 5 to 10 miles per hour. Highs around 87. Tomorrow, a mix of clouds and sun. Chance of thunderstorms tomorrow night. Lows dip down to about 67, partly cloudy. Storms likely Tuesday and Wednesday. Mid-80s Tuesday, upper 70s by Wednesday. For the Weatherology Radio Network Weather Center, I'm meteorologist Laura Lockwood. Currently 83.
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Of course, that's Lizzo. And I'm Brian. As you and I are celebrating America's 250th birthday all weekend long. On the way, got some Sabrina Carpenter, some Somber. I'll even throw in some Scott Joplin there too for you, okay? Maybe even some John Philip Sousa. And it was so awesome to see the Times Square New Year's Eve ball drop yesterday, 8 times in each time zone for the U.S. to welcome in the 4th of July. This is the first time in history that the New Year's Eve Times Square ball dropped outside of December 31st.

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6: Weather. 65 tonight under clear skies, winds out of the southeast 5 to 10 miles per hour. Highs around 87 tomorrow, a mix of clouds and sun. Chance of thunderstorms tomorrow night, lows dip down to about 67, partly cloudy. Storms likely Tuesday and Wednesday, mid 80s Tuesday, upper 70s by Wednesday. For the Weatherology Radio Network Weather Center, I'm meteorologist Laura Lockwood. Currently, it's 81 degrees.

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This is Ariana Grande.

0: Harry Styles, and American Girls. And I'm Brian, as you and I are recovering from a long holiday weekend. 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
10: 65 tonight under clear skies. Winds out of the southeast, 5 to 10 miles per hour. Highs around 87. Tomorrow, a mix of clouds and sun. Chance of thunderstorms tomorrow night. Lows dip down to about 67, partly cloudy. Storms likely Tuesday and Wednesday. Mid-80s Tuesday, upper 70s by Wednesday. For the Weatherology Radio Network Weather Center, I'm meteorologist Laura Lockwood. Right now, it's 84 degrees.

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0: Shaboozy and Tipsy, and I'm Brian. So if you're a gamer, and specifically a gamer on PlayStation, then you know that Sony has announced that they are completely phasing out physical discs for PlayStation by January 2028. Then it's download only. So say goodbye to trading your games in, selling them, and lending your friends your games that you'll never ever see again. Although on one hand, it's like super convenient, right? You do not have to ever leave the house or swap out discs to change games. Plus, it saves a ton of shelf space in your living room and bedroom. Okay, so are you going to be like one of those holdouts and still buy games between now and the next year and a half? Like it's 2008, huh? I'm sure that you've already embraced the digital lifestyle. Then again, I know that you'll be missing out on all that cool box art.
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12: Weather. 65 tonight under clear skies. Winds out of the southeast, 5 to 10 miles per hour. Highs around 87. Tomorrow, a mix of clouds and sun. Chance of thunderstorms tomorrow night. Lows dip down to about 67. Partly cloudy. Storms likely Tuesday and Wednesday. Mid-80s Tuesday, upper 70s by Wednesday. For the Weatherology Radio Network Weather Center, I'm meteorologist Laura Lockwood. Currently 82.

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